Ain't that cold? 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Yes, it could. 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

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Listen to it from a location midway between the loudspeakers.

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Bravo, and Monroe, Dietrich and DiMaggio, Marlon Brando, Jimmy Dean, on the cover of a magazine, Grace Kelly, Harlow Jean, picture of a beauty queen, Jean Kelly, Fred Astaire, Ginger Rogers, dance on air. They had style, they had grace, Rita Hayworth gave good face, Lauren Catherine Manitou, Betty Davis.